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1: 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And here's Climie Fisher.

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0: New to Smooth 91.5. How good is Sienna Spiro, Material Lover? Two sold-out shows at Festival Hall next year in January. I can't see that she'll be able to squeeze in any more, but you just never know. Hello, it's Karen. I hope you're having a wonderful morning so far. If you stick around, we'll continue our feel-good work day with some TLC after a news update next.
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19: 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Crews attending a crash on the ring road, Altona bound at Pascoe Vale Road. Three lanes closed. Speeds, of course, are 40 in the remaining lanes. Traffic at a crawl well back onto the Hume Freeway. Greensborough bound slowing for look. Give the ring road a miss and take Marnie's Road. Elsewhere, a broken down truck on the Westgate outbound. Just just near King's Way. The left-hand lane closed there and delays pushing back in through the tunnel. It's Travel Tuesday at Flight Centre. Save up to 68% on Vietnam with a five-night Hoi An stay from $219 per person. Today only. Book at flightcentre.com.au. And that's the latest traffic on Smooth 91.5.
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3: Good morning, I'm Maham Kashani. The federal government is playing down concerns first home buyers are being put at risk by the cooling housing market. The coalition has released fresh analysis, which suggests more than 30,000 Australians who bought a home with a 5% deposit are at risk of falling into negative equity. It's forecasted up to $65,000 could be wiped off the value of the average first home. Qantas is understood to be in talks with a global consulting giant over a plan to outsource up to 1,000 back-office jobs to India. The Financial Review reports a proposal called Project IQ is aimed at cutting costs and overhauling the airline's operations using artificial intelligence. Travel expert Quentin Long says the AI rollout could help ease a surge in operational costs being felt by the aviation sector.
13: Not the first Australian company to do it. NAB, Woolworths, Telstra have all done similar things, which is to outsource the AI function and technology partnership so that they get the best of this AI.
3: Iran is contradicting US claims that it's willing to engage in fresh talks to end the war. Tehran says it has no intention of taking part in negotiations, despite claims by President Donald Trump. Iran is, however, in discussions with Oman to resume commercial shipping in the Strait of Hormuz. A senior government minister is questioning Pauline Hanson's decision to deny certain media outlets from One Nation events. The ABC, The Age and The Guardian were barred from attending yesterday's announcement of eight One Nation candidates for the November state election. Amanda Rishworth says answering questions from the media is part of being a politician. And almost 9 in 10 childcare educators say they don't have time to properly supervise all children in their care because of a lack of support for kids with special needs. New research from the United Workers Union has found 90% said a lack of inclusion support children with additional needs, compromised safety.
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3: Updating sport. Western Bulldogs coach Luke Beveridge is criticising an AFL memo urging clubs not to rest players in the final round. He says clubs are within their rights to make their own selection decisions. And the Aussie Test squad has been dealt an injury blow as it prepares to face Bangladesh in Darwin next week. Josh Inglis suffering a back spasm during training but is expected to recover within a few days.
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3: Showers with a top of 13 today, a few showers tomorrow and 14, partly cloudy Thursday and Friday. And that's the latest on Smooth 91.5.
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12: 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There's reports of a crash in Clayton on North Road westbound after Clayton Road. On the Ring Road, slow Greensboro bound approaching Sydney Road to the Hume Freeway, also Altona bound from Pascabel Road to the Tulla, then again approaching Boundary Road. Works in Altona Meadows have Point Cook Road closed over the Princess Freeway, use Palmer's Road instead, and in Berwick, Clyde Road down to one lane in both directions at the Monash. Trade bumper-to-bumper traffic for bumper-to-bumper savings at Aldi. 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Aldi, good difference. And that's the latest traffic on Smooth 91.5.
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13: Good afternoon, I'm Heidi Tiltons. Unions are calling for Qantas to guarantee it won't be outsourcing as many as 1,000 back office jobs to India, despite reports to the contrary. Scott Cohen from the ASU telling News 24, Qantas workers have seen the airline through the tough times.
14: We're now in a situation where the company, because of the hard work of our members, is more profitable than ever. We would say that's a time to be investing in jobs for providing better services for Australians as the national carrier, not the time to be outsourcing jobs to overseas entities.
13: Poultry farmers have been given the green light to keep hens indoors and continue to label their eggs free range amid growing fears around bird flu. The consumer watchdog is allowing the temporary housing measure, with Australia recording its first mass mortality event from the virus in wild birds. But Claire Fuller from Back Valley Farms says it's not as simple as that.
15: If someone else wants to pay for shedding and infrastructure to house all of our hens in, then we can put a little sticker on our brand saying currently housed inside, but I don't see that happening.
13: Donald Trump has accused Iran's leaders of being duplicitous, insisting talks to end the Iran war are underway. Tehran says it has no intention of taking part in negotiations, but the US president is describing the talks as Iran's last chance.
16: When they're talking, they don't like saying that they're talking. So I say, wait, we're in talks. Big deal, we're in talks. And they'll sometimes deny it, even though they spend hours and hours together talking. No.
13: 100 identical and non-identical twins being recruited for an Australian first study. The research will examine why people respond differently to infections, diseases and treatments. And the theme for next year's Met Gala has been revealed. Dubbed the Super Bowl of Fashion, A-listers will walk the red carpet in 2027, reflecting John Galliano Horizons, celebrating the four-decade career of the controversial British designer.
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13: Updating sport, and Josh Inglis has limped from Australian training with a back spasm. He's expected to recover within days as the Aussies count down to playing Bangladesh in the top end. Luke Beveridge has hit out at an AFL memo urging clubs not to rest players in the final round. The Western Bulldogs coach says clubs are within their rights to make their own decisions at selections if they're in a position to. And the New South Wales Rugby League has confirmed Matt King as the new coach of the Blues Origin side. He's been serving as an assistant coach in the setup for the past 3 years.
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13: Showers this afternoon. Temperatures dropping to 8 degrees tonight. A shower or two tomorrow with a top of 15. Looking further ahead, partly cloudy on Thursday and Friday. Right now in the city, it's 14 degrees. And that's the latest on Smooth.
18: Hey, Naomi Watts here. I want to feel the sun on my skin. I want to get stuck into a good breakfast. 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Things move a little slower in the neighborhood, and that's what makes it so wonderful.
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20: 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It's rainy, but we have all the feel-good tunes with Hall & Oates, Kiss on My Lips.

0: It is such a joy to bring you our Feel Good Workday here on Smooth with Tal Backman, She's So High, plus ABBA, Ring Ring, perfect for a little office karaoke if you're in the mood. Hello, it's Karen. 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

0: Baker. We're playing more music and less talk on Smooth. 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Heidi has a news update in a few minutes, and then Simon continues our feel-good workday. Have a great afternoon.
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3: 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A broken down truck in Heidelberg. It's on Banksia Street westbound at Rosanna Road. It's in the right-hand turning lane. Also a crash to watch out for in Clayton on North Road westbound at Clayton Road. There's works in Altona Meadows. Point Cook Road is closed in both directions over the Princess Freeway. Use Palmer's Road instead. And works in Berrycap Clyde Road down to one lane in both directions of the Monash. 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And that's the latest traffic on Smooth 91.5.
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4: Good afternoon, I'm Heidi Tiltons. Qantas is disputing suggestions it's considering sending up to 1,000 jobs offshore. The national carrier is reportedly working on a deal with consulting giant Accenture, which would include sending back office positions to India. The union is seeking an assurance the cost-cutting measure isn't being considered. The federal government has refused to answer if it will strengthen its gambling advertising laws. A parliamentary inquiry is examining the legislation, which seeks to restrict wagering ads on TV, radio and online. Advocates argue the bill should include a ban on inducements, but Acting Prime Minister Richard Marles says that is not currently being considered.
5: We've looked at this issue in detail over a long period of time. There is a balance that has to be struck here, and we intend to reach that balance. But in the process, we've engaged in the toughest set of reforms in respect of gambling and gambling advertising that we have seen.
4: Pauline Hanson has declared she is sick of tokenism and gender quotas imposed by the Victorian government. The One Nation leader is in Melbourne, where she's unveiled her upper house candidates for the November election. She believes the party would be able to govern in its own right, but admits it's too soon to start thinking about her potential ministry.
6: I'm sick of tokenism that we see from the Labor Party, putting women into positions that shouldn't be there. You're making decisions for this state that you have no idea what you're talking about. You listen to the bureaucrats, feed you a load of BS, and then we're stuck with rubbish that the people have to soak up.
4: A swimmer has survived the night floating in the water after she went missing off New South Wales' Tweed Coast. The 30-year-old has been taken to hospital for checks after being found this morning, 12 hours after she entered the water. And Christina Applegate has gone home after spending close to 4 months in hospital. The actress, best known for her starring role in Married with Children, has been battling MS since 2021.
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4: Updating sport, and Richmond Premiership player Nathan Broad has called time on his AFL career. His final game will be next week's Round 23 match at the MCG. And Serena and Venus Williams have been given a wildcard entry for women's doubles at the Cincinnati Tennis Open.
0: Smooth weather.
4: A few showers about this afternoon. Temperatures dropping to 8 degrees tonight. A shower or two tomorrow with a top of 15. Looking further ahead, partly cloudy on Thursday and Friday. Right now in the city, it's 12 degrees, and that's the latest on Smooth.
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0: 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Back into the tunes after we check that 2 o'clock news. 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
5: 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There's works to watch out for in Altona Meadows. Point Cook Road is closed in both directions over the Princess Freeway. Use Palmer's Road instead. In Werribee, works at Browns Road closed between West Road and Alfred Road. Take West Road to Geelong. On the Princess Freeway, slow inbound passing Corroy Creek Road due to works underway there at the moment. On the Westgate Freeway, slow citybound past the Balti, the Deepak Bypass, slow outbound off the Ring Road to Robinson's Road. It's Travel Tuesday at Flight Centre. 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And that's the latest traffic on Smooth 91.5.
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6: Good afternoon, I'm Heidi Tiltons. Qantas has reached out to the union denying suggestions it plans to offshore up to 1,000 back office jobs to India. Media reports have suggested the airline is in early discussions with global consulting giant Accenture about plans to accelerate its use of AI. Scott Cohen from the ASU telling News 24 they need an ironclad guarantee from the national carrier.
7: The problem is, with all these things, things are never a plan until they get there. So we've been told there's no firm decision for that. We'll be seeking an urgent meeting with the company this week to continue those discussions. Right.
6: Public hospital doctors in Melbourne are walking off the job for 3.5 hours next week over pay and conditions. They're seeking a 30% pay rise over 4 years, with lengthy negotiations failing to secure a new deal. A top economist believe we may be at the tail end of a 30-year cycle, which has made Aussie homes among the most expensive in the world. AMP's Shane Oliver says a range of factors, including federal budget changes and higher interest rates, may have ended the cycle. It's as the latest Cotality data shows the national property market is at its weakest point since 2022. Elon Musk's Neuralink is preparing to perform its first human implants of blind sight, hoping to restore people's sight within the next 6 to 12 months. The world's richest man says the device will be wired directly to patients' brains, allowing them to see even if they were blind from birth.
8: But long term, you would have very high resolution and be able to see in multispectral wavelengths. You could see in infrared, ultraviolet, radar. It's like a superpower situation.
6: And Ariana Grande has shared a message with fans after announcing her plans to step away from public life. The singer taking a moment at her Eternal Sunshine tour in Chicago, insisting she'd planned the break a long time ago.
9: So basically, the announcement that was made yesterday was not a reactive or impulsive thing. It is something that I had decided. It's a plan that I had quietly made a long time ago. And it's a decision that was made from a thoughtful and empowered place.
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6: Updating sport, and Aussie James Duckworth has defeated Chris O'Connell in the opening round of the Canadian Tennis Open. He's set up an all-Australian battle with Alex de Minaur in the second round. Star Richmond player Nathan Broad has called time on his AFL career and will play his last game next weekend at the MCG. The Triple Premiership player will now move back to his home state of WA and has thanked the Tigers for taking a chance on him. And Cowboys captain Tom Dearden has declared he's committed to the NRL club until the end of his current contract in 2029. The 25-year-old keen to set the record straight following claims he was considering a move to Sydney for personal reasons.
4: Smooth weather.
6: A few showers this afternoon, temperatures dropping to 8 degrees tonight. A shower or two tomorrow, heading for a top of 15. Looking further ahead, partly cloudy on Thursday and Friday. Right now in the city, it's 13 degrees, and that's the latest on Smooth.
4: You're stuck in peak hour. 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

0: 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Give it up. 7 to 3, temp-wise, almost at our max of 13. Feels like temp, though. 9 degrees, down to 8 overnight, and a couple more showers tomorrow with a top of 15. But it starts with Magic Mike Purcell. So, of course, a feel-good start to our Wednesday tomorrow from 5:30 on the More Music Brekkie.
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4: 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There's a broken down truck in the Burnley Tunnel in the left-hand lane with speeds down to 40k's and delays back to Todd Road. And looking to the basin now, there's a crash leaving the Mountain Highway closed between Forest Road and Mount Dandenong Tourist Road. Use the Burwood Highway and Mount Dandenong Tourist Road if you can instead. Looking to Box Hill North now, there's lights out on Station Street at the Eastern Freeway. And over in Werribee, there's a crash on Duncan's Road near College Road with delays in both directions. 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And that's the latest traffic on Smooth 91.5.
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5: Good afternoon, I'm Heidi Tiltons. Claims today, tens of thousands of first home buyers are at risk of falling into negative equity. New data shows the value of Australian properties has decreased by around $230 billion since March. Deputy Liberal Leader Jane Hume says many on the 5% deposit scheme now owe more on their mortgage than their home is actually worth.
6: It's actually stopping new homeowners, new home buyers entering the market because they don't want to see their mortgages get to a stage where the value of the home that they've bought is now less than the amount of money that they owe their bank. That's no way to run an economy.
5: Supermarket egg cartons may soon look a little different. The consumer watchdog has given poultry farmers the green light to label their eggs free range, even if hens have been housed indoors amid the bird flu outbreak. Poultry farmers have flagged stickers for cartons to let shoppers know if their free range chooks have been moved indoors to protect them against avian influenza. Prominent wagering companies have admitted they're not sure how much of their revenue comes from proceeds of crime. Representatives from Sportsbet and Tabcorp are appearing before a Senate probe, which has already heard allegations one problem gambler stole $12 million to fund his betting addiction. It prompted a heated exchange between Greens Senator Sarah Hanson-Young and the Sportsbet representative.
7: How much of your revenue is from proceeds of crime?
8: Look,
7: Do you know?
8: I don't have a figure that you're asking for. What I'm trying to emphasise is we have...
7: But some of it is, isn't it?
8: Look, I think the way I can... I can try...
7: Yes or no?
5: Industry experts are calling for a fast-tracked review into the country's $7 billion cruising sector. They claim Australia is becoming less competitive and risks losing business to other countries due to regulatory uncertainty and costs. And Britney Spears is sharing the love with a fellow megastar. She's revealed on social media that Beyoncé's album Cowboy Carter is practically all she's been listening to. Updating sport, and the Swans have paid a high price for their win over St Kilda, with Will Edwards having surgery on a horror leg injury. Teammate Logan McDonald says the team is rallying around the young defender.
9: He's such a good kid. He brings a smile on my face thinking about him. He's obviously still in Melbourne in hospital at the moment. But yeah, all the boys have got around him, sent him messages as much as we can. He was texting back straight after the game, but I think he'd been on the green whistle, so he was high as a kite. But I think surgery went really well.
5: Matt King says he's ready for a rollercoaster ride after being named the new coach of the Blues State of Origin team. The former Blues star takes over from series-winning coach Laurie Daly. And injury concerns for the Aussie cricketers on day one of test preparations in Brisbane ahead of the series against Bangladesh. Josh Inglis has been struck down with a reported back spasm, but is expected to recover in time for next week's opening match in Darwin.
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0: Smooth weather.
5: A few showers about this afternoon. Temperatures dropping to 8 degrees tonight, a shower or two tomorrow with a top of 15. Looking further ahead, partly cloudy on Thursday and Friday. Right now in the city, it's 13 degrees. Now let's see what's leading tonight's stories on Nine News.
11: Thanks, Heidi. Hello, I'm Alicia Loxley, a new Treasurer, Education and Police Minister in the Premier's Slim Down team.
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11: The race to protect Victoria's chicken and egg supplies if bird flu hits.
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16: 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Simon Diggaz here. I've got a feel-good slice of heaven coming up with Dave Dobbin and those herbs. We'll get Rickrolled as well. 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

0: Gee, sometimes that work can pile up, can't it? More meetings. Oh, we love those. MJ, making you feel good right here at Smooth FM. Thank you for listening. Simon Diaz with you. Jewel before that too. And Dave Dobbin with those herbs. A beautiful slice of feel good. Coming your way from Jamiroquai, I've got John Parr, but let's check that school traffic right now.
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2: 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Crycos 00122A RTO 3046. There's a crash on the ring road at Pascoe Vale Road with the right-hand lane closed both ways and speeds down to 40Ks. And there's a breakdown in the Burnley Tunnel in the left-hand lane with traffic heavy back to Todd Road. Looking to Werribee now, there's a crash on Duncan's Road near College Road and it's lights out in Box Hill North on Station Street at the Eastern Freeway. 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And that's the latest traffic on Smooth 91.5.
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8: 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There's a broken down truck on the Westgate Bridge outbound on the upslope in the two left-hand lanes with speeds down to 40 km and delays back to the Balti. Otherwise, looking to Berwick now, there's a crash leaving the Princess Highway closed outbound before Manuka Road. Use O'Shea Road or the Monash Freeway if you can instead. And it's lights out in Box Hill North on Station Street at the Eastern Freeway. 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And that's the latest traffic on Smooth 91.5.
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9: Good afternoon, I'm Heidi Tiltons. The Treasurer is reportedly preparing to backtrack on part of the property tax changes unveiled in the May budget. It follows concerns widows and domestic violence survivors could be unfairly stripped of tax concessions after a death or relationship breakdown. Qantas insists there are no formal plans in place to outsource around 1,000 back office jobs to India. In a statement, the national carrier admits it has been looking at ways to accelerate the use of technology and AI to help modernise the way it works. But Scott Cohen from the ASU has told News 24 Qantas workers have seen the airline through the tough times and need to guarantee the jobs won't be sent to India.
10: We're now in a situation where the company, because of the hard work of our members, is more profitable than ever. We would say that's a time to be investing in jobs for providing better services for Australians as the national carrier, not the time to be outsourcing jobs to overseas entities.
9: Victoria's new education minister says speaking to the union will be her first order of business to avert another teachers' strike later this month. Gabrielle Williams has stopped short of saying whether more money is on the table, but insists she is committed to getting a deal done.
11: It will be a first order issue to make contact with the union and make sure that we can progress these discussions, that we can minimise impact on families and get teachers and education support staff the wages and conditions that they deserve.
9: One Nation is trailing behind the Coalition and Labor in Victoria, according to the latest opinion poll. Just 4 months out from the state election, the Liberals and Nationals have jumped up 3 points to 30%. The Freshwater poll has Labor on 25%, while support for One Nation has dipped 3 points to 22%. And Bradley Cooper and Gigi Hadid have sparked fresh marriage rumours after the couple was spotted wearing matching rings. The actor and his supermodel girlfriend of three 3 years stepping out in Paris, both with gold bands on their left hands. Updating sport, and Josh Inglis has limped from Australian training with a back spasm. He's expected to recover within days as the Aussies count down to playing Bangladesh in the top end. Luke Beveridge has hit out at an AFL memo urging clubs not to rest players in the final round. The Western Bulldogs coach says clubs are within their rights to make their own decisions at selections if they're in a position to. And the New South Wales Rugby League has confirmed Matt King as the new coach of the Blues Origin side. He's been serving as an assistant coach in the setup for the past 3 years.
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7: Smooth weather.
9: A few showers about this afternoon. Temperatures dropping to 8 degrees tonight, a shower or two tomorrow with a top of 15. Looking further ahead, partly cloudy on Thursday and Friday. Right now in the city, it's 13 degrees. Now let's see what's leading tonight's stories on Nine News.
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18: When's Harry in town? My wife's convinced me to go. Ah, that's right, November. At the Docklands Stadium. All right, One Direction on the way. We're getting home, Melbourne, feeling good with the heater on. More music and less talk all the way to your front door.

0: 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For the run home, it feels good with Kenny Loggins from the movie Footloose on Smooth FM with Simon Diaz. Speaking about movies, so want to see Odyssey. Late to the party. I hear it's a long one, though. 2 hours and 52 minutes. May have to wait for the weekend. Although tomorrow Ted Lasso is back. Now that's good news. It's a feel-good show, isn't it? Speaking about feel-good, from the movie Toy Story, Taylor Swift on the way. But first, let's check the roads.
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2: 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There's reports of a crash on the Calder Freeway outbound after Keilor Park Drive. And there's a crash in Croydon on the Maroondah Highway at Kent Avenue with the right-hand lane closed both ways. Looking to Berwick now, there's a crash leaving the Princess Highway closed outbound before Manuka Road, and it's lights out in Box Hill North on Station Street at the Eastern Freeway. 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And that's the latest traffic on Smooth 91.5.
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2: 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There's a crash in Croydon on the Maroondah Highway at Kent Avenue, leaving the right-hand lane closed both ways and heavy outbound delays back to Murray Road. And there's a breakdown in Clifton Hill on Hoddle Street southbound before the Eastern Freeway in the left-hand lane. Be sure to watch out also for a crash in Glen Waverley on Springvale Road northbound at Waverley Road. Tonight on Channel 10, join 22 infamous Aussies to play a wickedly good game of lies and deception. The Traitors starts 7:30 tonight on Channel 10. And that's the latest traffic on Smooth 91.5.
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3: Good afternoon, I'm Heidi Tiltons. The federal government is reportedly preparing to scrap the so-called widow tax loophole imminently. It follows concerns widows and DV survivors could be unfairly stripped of tax concessions after a death or relationship breakdown. Capital gains tax and negative gearing reforms don't take effect until July next year, but some women say the changes are already stopping them from refinancing loans. One of the big four banks is predicting Capital City house prices will fall by around 5% this year before stabilising in 2027. NAB projects Sydney and Melbourne will see the largest drops with declines of around 10%. The federal government has refused to answer if it will strengthen its gambling advertising laws. A parliamentary inquiry is examining the legislation which seeks to restrict wagering ads on TV, radio and online. Advocates argue the bill should include a ban on inducements, but Acting Prime Minister Richard Marles says this is not currently being considered.
4: We've looked at this issue in detail over a long period of time. There is a balance that has to be struck here, and we intend to reach that balance. But in the process, we've engaged in the toughest set of reforms in respect of gambling and gambling advertising that we have seen.
3: Qantas is disputing suggestions it's considering sending up to 1,000 jobs offshore. The national carrier is reportedly working on a deal with consulting giant Accenture, which would include sending back office positions to India. The union is seeking an assurance the cost-cutting measure isn't being considered. Devastating wildfires in southern France have uncovered hundreds of buried World War II shells in an evacuated village. Demining experts have spent several days recovering 400 pieces of ordnance, including mortar shells and some anti-tank shells. And Kelly Osbourne has taken to social media with a pointed message to her ex-fiance just days after he was fired from Slipknot. The TV personality letting loose, demanding Sid Wilson take some responsibility, give back her dogs and pay child support. Updating sport, and Richmond Premiership player Nathan Broad has called time on his AFL career. His final game will be next week's Round 23 match at the MCG. And Serena and Venus Williams have been given a wildcard entry for women's doubles at the Cincinnati Tennis Open.
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1: Smooth weather.
3: A few showers tonight. Temperatures getting down to 8 degrees. A shower or two tomorrow with a top of 15. Looking further ahead, partly cloudy on Thursday and Friday. Right now in the city, it's 11 degrees. Now let's see what's leading tonight's stories on Nine News.
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13: Yeah, and hi, this is Byron with you now to join you for the afternoon at Smooth FM. Hoping you're well, actually maybe even slightly better than well now that we've hit 5 p.m. on a Tuesday. 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

0: Now that is definitely a fun song to play. I like that. It's Smoother Hymn from the Weather Girls with It's Raining Men. Before that, that Big Bit of Romance from Mr. Big as well, which I hope you enjoy, and I like that. Thank you so much for having us on, Byron, with you, and as we drive you into the, well, actually the darker, cooler end of a Tuesday now. If you're on the roads, we'll go check in on the traffic for you, see how that's behaving, and then after it, if you're a captive for a little longer in the car, a great Irish sound of the Cranberries on the way next here at Smooth.
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2: 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There's a crash on the Ring Road Greensbound after Dalton Road in the left-hand lane with delays back past Edgars Road. And over on the Calder Freeway, there's a collision outbound after the Tullis split in the left-hand lane with speeds down to 40 km. Looking to Bayswater North now, there's a crash leaving Canterbury Road closed eastbound after Bayswater Road. Use the Mountain Highway or Mount Dandenong Road if you can instead. It's Travel Tuesday at Flight Centre. 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Today only, book at flightcentre.com.au. And that's the latest traffic on Smooth 91.5.
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21: 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There's a crash on the Ring Road Greensboro bound after Dalton Road in the left-hand lane, with speeds down to 40k's and delays back past Edgars Road. And there's a crashing queue on the Chandler Highway southbound at the Eastern Freeway in the left-hand lane. Looking to Cranbourne East now, there's a crash on Berwick Cranbourne Road eastbound after Casey Fields Boulevard. It's Travel Tuesday at Flight Centre. Save up to 68%.

0: 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And that's the latest traffic on Smooth 91.5.
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2: Good evening, I'm Heidi Tiltons. A key Labor minister has stopped short of revealing how imminent changes are to the so-called widow's tax. Treasurer Jim Chalmers is reportedly set to announce further changes to negative gearing reforms amid fears it's already hitting divorced couples. Social Services Minister Tanya Plibersek has told News 24 the timing is up to the Treasurer.
3: He has been very clear that we know it's a problem and we're going to fix it. And when you've got big tax changes, it's very common to see legislation come through in multiple tranches, and we obviously want to fix it as quickly as possible.
2: Experts are warning a severe bird flu outbreak could wipe out up to 40% of Victoria's little penguin population. There have been 78 confirmed cases of H5 recorded in Australia to date, all amongst wild seabirds. Dozens of suspected cases have been sent to the CSIRO for testing. Public hospital doctors in Melbourne are walking off the job for 3.5 hours next week over pay and conditions. They're seeking a 30% pay rise over 4 years, with lengthy negotiations failing to secure a new deal. Donald Trump has accused Iran's leaders of being duplicitous, insisting talks to end the Iran war are underway. Tehran says it has no intention of taking part in negotiations, but the US president is describing the talks as Iran's last chance.
4: When they're talking, they don't like saying that they're talking. So I say, wait, we're in talks. Big deal, we're in talks. And they'll sometimes deny it, even though they spend hours and hours together talking. No.
2: Amazon chair Jeff Bezos is planning to sell more than $4 billion worth of shares in the company. The sale would reduce his total ownership to around 8% of the tech giant. And Britney Spears' son has taken questions from fans in a live Q&A on social media, Jaden remaining tight-lipped on whether the singer is ever going to return to the recording studio.
5: Do you think your mom will go back to music at some point? I don't know, guys. I don't know.
2: Updating sport, and Aussie James Duckworth has defeated Chris O'Connell in the opening round of the Canadian Tennis Open. He's set up an all-Australian battle with Alex de Minaur in the second round. Star Richmond player Nathan Broad has called time on his AFL career and will play his last game next weekend at the MCG. The triple premiership player will now move back to his home state of WA and has thanked the Tigers for taking a chance on him. And Cowboys captain Tom Dearden has declared he's committed to the NRL club until the end of his current contract in 2029. The 25-year-old keen to set the record straight following claims he was considering a move to Sydney for personal reasons.
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1: Smooth weather.
2: A few showers tonight. Temperatures getting down to 8 degrees. A shower or two tomorrow with a top of 15. Looking further ahead, partly cloudy on Thursday and Friday. Right now in the city, it's 11 degrees. Now let's see what's leading tonight's stories on Nine News.
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13: Maybe you're in traffic getting home right now. Maybe you're running kids around for after-school sport. And of course, many don't work the normal 9 to 5 hours and do night shift. Whatever you're doing at the moment, thank you so much for having Smooth FM on. It's Byron Webb here, and with another great run of songs, In Excess in a moment. And we'll start with this from Taylor Dane for you now.

0: It's definitely got some style about it, isn't it? Love that. Mark Ronson and Amy Winehouse at Smooth FM. And a big hi to all the Valeries listening to Smooth at the moment too. Thank you for doing so. Byron, we're here for our run into Tuesday night. And have you heard about this trip to New Zealand that we've got for you to win? Thanks to a new movie called Holy Days, in cinemas August 6. 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
7: Kate Ritchie here. 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And that's why I choose A2 Milk. I recently found out that some people can be sensitive to the A1 protein, commonly found in ordinary milks, whereas A2 Milk comes from cows that are specially selected to produce milk that's naturally free from the A1 protein. 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

0: is the band The Calling at Smooth FM with Wherever You Will Go. Yeah, wherever you are going tonight, thank you so much for having us along for the ride. Byron Webb here, about to play my favourite Madonna song, I think out of the entire catalogue. It's so good. I'll do that next. Let's see how the roads are behaving, though, at this point of our night at Smooth.
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2: 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We've got some flooding on the Ring Road Greensbound before Plenty Road in the two left-hand lanes, causing delays back past Edgar's Road and a crash Altonabound after Ballarat Road slowing to 40Ks. Another smash in Cranbourne East on Berwick Cranbourne Road eastbound after Casey Fields Boulevard and Boomgate, stuck multiple sets across Northgate and Fairfield. It's Travel Tuesday at Flight Centre. 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Today only, book at flightcentre.com.au. And that's the latest traffic on Smooth 91.5.
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0: When it sounds good and it makes you feel good, well, there's no doubt it's got to be Smooth FM, and a song like that, doesn't that help? Thank you so much for joining us. Byron with you here nearly 7 p.m. And just a reminder, we're going to calm things down a bit with Cameron Daddo from 9 p.m. Anything but next, though, we're on the best freeway of all with Aretha Franklin for you in Smooth.
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0: Well, now, if that put you in a karaoke kind of mood for a Tuesday night at Smooth FM, we'll certainly keep singing along next. Not only Earth, Wind and Fire and John Farnham, but a very smooth Olivia Dean on the way in a moment for you, Smooth.
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0: 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Well, yep, that is definitely part of the plan at Smoothie FM, but I hope it's working too. With Byron Mithian heading out towards 8 o'clock and, well, with arguably one of the most famous movie soundtrack songs ever on the way shortly for you. I think you'll agree when you hear it too. And next, Tay-Tay gets us underway at Smooth.
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0: You know, that album, Thriller, is still among the top-selling albums of all time, and actually only even more so now thanks to the Michael movie recently. At Smooth FM, there's Beat It, and love the sound of Ellie Goulding in there too before that with Love Me Like You Do. Nice song, nice mood setter too for Cameron Daddo's arrival shortly. He's back in from 9 till midnight winding you down, but in the meantime, Byron with you here and about to play Nick Kershaw and one of the great Elton John songs next for you at Smooth.
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0: what a perfect song to play at a perfect point of our night too here at Smooth FM. And I say perfect because, well, I get to go home now and leave you in the company of Cameron Daddo, who's going to wind you down and take you through to midnight with some great songs next. Enjoy. I hope you do.
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5: 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Cam Daddo here with the best songs as we head towards the wind down. Starting our time together with this one. Enjoy. Smooth.

0: Loving that one for our Tuesday night. Big shout out to you if you're fresh off a flight and you're listening to us in an Uber or a taxi. Maybe you're lucky and you got a limo. You're on your way home. If you're away visiting loved ones for an extra long weekend, I hope it was a great catch-up. Cam Daddo continuing to feel good after the break. Thanks for being here with me.
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0: 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And shout out to all those celebrating a birthday tonight. Hope it was a relaxing one, surrounded with family and friends and loads of cake. You share your day with former President of the USA, Barack Obama. But no doubt you would already know that. Cam Dado here with you till midnight. Hope you're enjoying the music. 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

0: Smooth 91.5, it's Bruno Mars. It's Uptown Funk for a funky start to Wednesday morning Melbourne. Glory, hallelujah, and welcome along. It's good to have you with us as we set sail into another day in this world's... I think we're the third most livable city now. Oh, we're making our way up the podium. We're on our way to the tip-top, Pete. It's going to be a great day today for all sorts of reasons, including this. We've got another one of these fantastic staycations waiting for you. We want to get you into the heart of the city and put you up at Ridges in the CBD. That will be brilliant. We'll do that a bit before 8 o'clock this morning. And also a little closer to the present at about 6:45, some new Sennheiser Momentum 5 wireless headphones valued at $749, if you do not mind. If you've been listening, as I have, through bad old headphones for way too long, it's time you treat yourself to something brand new and spectacular, and that's waiting for you a bit later on this morning. Righto, overnight, the Australian dollar up a bit, which is great. 70.47 US cents, our population. 28,037,886, and should you be travelling interstate today, in Sydney, sunny and 19 degrees up there. For Brisbane, 25 degrees and mostly sunny as well, some cloud. And 20 in Perth, 16, cloudy as well in Adelaide. For Hobart, cloudy 2 with 13, partly cloudy and 13 for Canberra, and for Darwin, 32 degrees, and it will be a sunny sort of day waiting for you up in the tropical north. Today, in for a few more showers, I reckon, but not too much to really worry about. Certainly tomorrow, things are similar, and come the weekend, things start to improve a lot. 17 for Friday, and then 16 for Saturday and Sunday as well. It's 10 degrees now at Smooth FM.
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4: Melbourne's traffic on Smooth 91.5.
20: 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Your lunch favourites now bigger at 7-Eleven. Wonderfully easier. Good morning. The Western Freeway building already inbound through Rockbank. A good run as you approach the Deer Park bypass. The Calder Freeway, pretty good run at this stage. Inbound from Calder Park to the Tulla Freeway, it's an 11-minute travel time. Princess Freeway building quickly through Laverton toward the city. From Forsyth Road on the Princess onto the Westgate and over the Westgate Bridge to the Burnley Tunnel. Your travel time is currently just 16 minutes. Also, a steady run inbound on the Eastern Freeway this morning. Want safer roads for all Aussies? 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That's the latest traffic on Smooth 91.5.
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21: Good morning, I'm Maham Kashani with your 5:30 news. An arson attack on a Victorian defence manufacturer last year is being investigated as an act of far-left terror. Lovett Industries, based in Melbourne's northeast, was targeted in July last year with three vehicles set alight and a building graffitied. Shortly after the arson attack, a video emerged from a group claiming responsibility and linking the incident to the Israel-Gaza conflict. Doctors will walk off the job next week at some of the state's busiest hospitals as part of a pay dispute with the state government. It'll be the first protected industrial action at Victorian public hospitals for 20 years. Doctors working in emergency medicine won't take part in the strike. Premier Ben Carroll has named his new frontbench after taking the Labor leadership from Jacinta Allen last week. His ministry includes a new portfolio of Minister for Artificial Intelligence, which will be filled by former Police Minister Anthony Carbines. There's no longer a Minister for Transport Infrastructure and the Suburban Rail Loop. And the corporate watchdog has issued its strongest warning yet about the risk of offshore prediction markets. Prediction markets are illegal in Australia and consumers aren't protected under financial services law. ASIC is updating its Money Smart website with guidance and advice about prediction markets, including that users are likely to lose money. Updating sport. North Melbourne coach Alistair Clarkson says he won't be pushing for a contract extension in the off-season after another frustrating year for the Kangaroos. As he comes towards the end of his fourth season in charge, North will spend a 10th straight year without experiencing finals action. The Roos, who are 13th on the ladder, face a challenging run home, starting with the Western Bulldogs tomorrow night. And Ben Stokes has revealed his ambition to coach England in the future, but ruled out any chance of ending his shock retirement from international cricket. Stokes quit as England Test captain and retired from the international stage after a 2-1 Test series defeat by New Zealand in June.
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21: A shower or two with tops of 14. Possible showers tomorrow and 15. Slightly overcast Friday, a couple of showers Saturday. Right now it's 10, and that's the latest on Smooth 91.5.
0: Thank you very much, Maha. Welcome along to Wednesday morning at Smooth 91.5. I trust you're feeling chipper this morning. Let's leap into it, shall we? How about this to kick off another day of more music and less talk? Yeah. It's Whitney at Smooth 91.5.

Smooth 91.5, the More Music Breakfast Show with Adele, setting fire to the rain. I was just thinking while listening to Adele, she's one of those acts that gives a 10 out of 10 every time. She really goes full throttle, doesn't she? She can't sing, set fire to the rain with, oh, set fire to the rain. Let's go. Give it your all. Brilliant. Right, on the roads around Melbourne, things are in pretty good shape generally. Most of the freeways are flowing well at this early stage. Just the Western Freeway, as per usual, with some traffic delays already between Melton and Caroline Springs, with merging traffic there. And a bit further out, works in Wallen, Watson Street in Wallen, and the Hume Freeway ramps are closed in both directions as a part of upgrade works there. But eventually, they'll be open soon, and traffic will flow without interruption at all. So that's how things start out today. As it gets busier, we'll try and keep you on top of things developing. If something's happening in your neck of the woods we need to know about, give us a call on 1359 50, or if you like, on Instagram at smoothfm915. Meantime, it's the Medals and it's Live It Up, Smooth.

291.5, always a good time with the Mentals. And live it up as part of our More Music Breakfast chat. It's 14 minutes to 6. It's Wednesday morning in Melbourne. It's been very damp overnight. Might be some more showers on the way for this morning as well. The top 14 degrees coming up. Geelong, 15. 15 for the top again tomorrow. 17 for Friday. It'll be a really good day Friday. Maybe damp at the weekend. Temperatures in the mid-teens. In the city now, just into double digits. 10 degrees at Smooth FM.

Smooth 91.5, Spandau Ballet and Gold. It always sounds a bit James Bond-themed like, doesn't it? It's brilliant. It's almost 5 minutes to six. It's Mike Purso here this morning. Great to have you with us as the day gets underway. Welcome on to our butchers, bakers, baristas. And who was it from yesterday? It was Bella from Croydon, a bus driver. I also put the bus drivers on the B team too. So butchers, bakers, baristas, bus drivers. Anyone else? Anyone else? You're welcome, of course, on 13 50 950 if you want to add yourself to that list. The news, traffic and weather on the way in merely moments.

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3: 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For the Western Freeway building, citybound from Ferris Road to Hopkins Road, travel time along the Western inbound from Melton to the Ring Road will take you around 26 minutes. The Monash Freeway, that's slowing citybound from Clyde Road to Belgrave Hallam Road, and then again from Wellington Road to Warrigal Road. Travel time along the Monash Freeway from Eastlink to Punt Road, currently 24 minutes. Lunch is coming in hot and bigger at 7-Eleven. Try the Mega Sausage Roll or the Double Kransky. Your lunch favourites, now bigger at 7-Eleven. Wonderfully easier. That's the latest traffic on Smooth 91.5.
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17: Good morning, I'm Maham Kashani with your 6 o'clock news. Authorities investigating an arson attack on a Victorian defence manufacturer last year are now considering it a possible act of far-left terror. Shortly after the arson attack at Lovett Industries in Melbourne's northeast, a video emerged from a group claiming responsibility and linking the incident to the Israel-Gaza conflict. The AFP says authorities are working to identify those responsible, releasing new images of the suspects. Labor has proposed changes to ensure people who inherit an investment property from a spouse don't lose existing access to negative gearing. The government is also consulting on carve-outs and changes covering newly built homes, affordable and disability housing, and its new capital gains tax system. The public has 2 weeks to give feedback on the plan, and Labor is flagging further tranches of legislation implementing its tax changes. Gambling companies appearing before a Senate inquiry have denied claims they offered a high-spend customer access to illicit drugs and escorts. Gambling Reform Chief Advocate Reverend Tim Costello previously told the probe about a young man he alleges received funding for travel, escorts and drugs from Sportsbet and Tab and is currently in prison on theft charges. The inquiry, which is interrogating the government's proposed gambling ad reform, is due to report on August 17. Briefly, doctors will walk off the job next week at some of the state's busiest hospitals as part of a pay dispute with the state government. And Premier Ben Carroll has named his new front bench after taking the Labor leadership from Jacinta Allen last week. His ministry includes a new portfolio of Minister for Artificial Intelligence, which will be filled by former Police Minister Anthony Carbines. Updating sport. Essendon assistant coach Cam Roberts has resigned, becoming the latest football department figure to exit the club amid a sweeping overhaul before the Bombers pick their next coach. Roberts will continue until the end of the season before departing the club alongside football boss Daniel McPherson, who quit last week. And FIFA's Chief of Global Football Development, Arsene Wenger, says scrapping the plan to have private investment in FIFA competitions was absolutely necessary. UEFA's 55 member associations threatened to boycott all World Cups if FIFA President Gianni Infantino didn't withdraw the proposal.
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17: A shower or two with tops of 14, possible showers tomorrow and 15, slightly overcast Friday, a couple of showers Saturday. Right now it's 10 and that's the latest on Smooth 91.5.
24: 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Welcome along. Welcome to Wednesday at Smooth 91.5, Wednesday the 5th of August. God bless us all. It's International Traffic Light Day. So while you're sitting there today thinking I need to be somewhere else, celebrate the joy of the traffic light, ladies and gentlemen. We'd like to introduce you to a new level of audio joy with amazing Sennheiser Momentum 5 wireless headphones with about $750 up for grabs between now and 7 o'clock. But to start, it's Elton John, still standing at Smooth FM.

Smooth 91.5, the More Music Breakfast Show is ABBA. And Honey Honey, the radio station where too much romance is never enough. It's about 12 minutes past six. Speaking of romance, this has been a story that's got a lot of attention. If you're looking for love at the moment, maybe you've been looking all the wrong places, perhaps you need to be looking in the supermarket, specifically in Finland, which is a bit of a hike, I know, but this is something maybe we could adapt for Australian conditions. In Finland, they've got this thing called Sinkakori, which basically means some supermarkets in Finland use bright pink shopping baskets as a viral real-life dating signal. Carrying a pink basket lets the other shoppers know that you're single and ready to mingle and open a conversation. The trend offers, they say, face-to-face alternatives to dating apps through participation. It's optional, and of course, it's limited to selected stores. And I was thinking, well, that could work.

0: for Australian supermarkets. I mean, look at it. What have we got here? Aldi. Good. Different. Yep, that works. IGA, where the community benefits. Absolutely. Woolies, the fresh food people. And then there's Coles with doubt. Oh, okay, fine.
1: Melbourne's traffic on Smooth 91.5.
2: 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Good morning, Mike. There's a police incident in Parkville. Flemington Road has two city-bound lanes closed at Gatehouse Street, right near the Children's Hospital. There are delays building along Flemington Road as a result. Also, an incident reports of a crash at Pasco Vale on Bell Street, just near Melville Road. If you're taking the Ring Road this morning, Altona bound from Plenty Road to the west. Gate, you're looking at about 29 minutes. Daily Grind got you down. 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Save up to $710. Book now at Flight Centre. That's the latest traffic on Smooth 91.5.
0: Thank you very much, Marty. Today in Melbourne is going to be a little on the cloudy side and there might be some showers later on, mainly around the southeastern suburbs. Geelong's top 14. 14 also for Melbourne, 15 for tomorrow, maybe late afternoon showers. A mixture of sunshine and cloud for Friday, around 17. And mid-teens and maybe a couple of showers for the weekend, but not too bad at all. 10 degrees now, and then people, moving on up, that's Smooth FM.

291.5, the More Music Breakfast Show. Natalie Imbruglia with Torn for the first time in ages. She's coming home and she's touring. She's doing the support act for Bryan Adams, which is an unusual double, but hey, whatever. Welcome back, Nat. It's been way too long. This is really interesting. I mentioned before, as I do every day, we work along the butchers, the bakers, the baristas. Bella from Croydon yesterday got in touch, said, what about us, the B for bus drivers? So fine, that's now on the B list. And then this one just came through too. Heather from Clifton Hill wants to mention B for baritones. Apparently her husband Joshua is a baritone and sings at Melbourne bars like Bird's Basement, legendary jazz venue, and the Paris Cat in the City. Good on you. So, Joshua, congratulations. You have headed the list of beaver baritones, now part of our morning ritual here at Smooth FM. What's been a part of our ritual this week and continues today is, in about 15 minutes' time, I'm going to give you the chance to grab these Sennheiser Momentum 5 wireless headphones, worth around $750, but the news, traffic and weather's coming up next.

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16: Melbourne's traffic on Smooth 91.5.
6: 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A police incident in Parkville on Flemington Road, citybound at Gatehouse Street, just near the Children's Hospital. The left-hand lane is currently closed and speed is down to 40 km. There's been a crash in Craigieburn on the Hume Highway, citybound after Craigieburn Road. Another crash at Pasco Vale, Bell Street, westbound at Melville Road. And just getting initial reports of an incident on the Westgate Freeway, citybound just after Ring Road. It's time to complete your census. 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That's the latest traffic on Smooth 91.5.
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13: Good morning, I'm Maham Kashani with your 6:30 news. An arson attack in Melbourne's northeast is now being investigated as a possible act of far-left terrorism. In July last year, Lovett Technologies was vandalised and three vehicles set on fire. Victoria's joint counter-terrorism team is now examining. Doctors will walk off the job at several major public hospitals next week as a pay dispute with the government continues. The industrial action will see doctors stop work for several hours on August 13, forcing hospitals in Parkville and Melbourne CBD to reschedule appointments. It'll be the first protected strike action at Victorian public hospitals for 20 years. NAPLAN test scores have been released after more than a million students in years 3, 5, 7 and 9 sat the exam in March. The results show one third of Australian students aren't meeting challenging but reasonable expectations in literacy and numeracy. They also reveal about 10% of students are so far behind their peers they need additional support to catch up to the two-thirds of students who met or exceeded expectations. Climate Change and Energy Minister Chris Bowen will today announce the expansion of a solar scheme in a bid to slash the upfront cost of installing systems for businesses. And US Secretary of State Marco Rubio says there's been progress made in talks between Iran and Oman on the Strait of Hormuz. He also says that while the ultimate deal between Tehran and Washington will be on Iran's nuclear program, the immediate deal being discussed is on the critical oil and gas shipping route. Updating sport. North Melbourne coach Alistair Clarkson is unfazed going into the final year of his contract, saying he just needs a handshake. It's understood Clarkson won't push for a contract extension in the off-season after another frustrating year for the Kangaroos, who are 13th on the ladder. They face a challenging run home, starting with the Western Bulldogs tomorrow night. And several athletes have disappeared after competing in the Commonwealth Games in Glasgow, failing to return home with the rest of their teams. Police in Scotland say they had received reports of various athletes unaccounted for in the aftermath of the Games, which concluded on Sunday.
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13: A shower or two with tops of 14, possible showers tomorrow and 15, slightly overcast Friday, a couple of showers Saturday. Right now it's 10 and that's the latest on Smooth 91.5.
16: 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Welcome along to Smooth 91.5. A pleasure as always to start the day with you as we wait for the sun to come up. Bright and clear yesterday, but cloudy later on. It's going to happen today. Always a bit of a lottery in Melbourne, isn't it? Never mind. Into more music, less talk. 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

104.5, the Wednesday morning edition of the More Music Breakfast Show. Chuck Khan. There ain't nobody. It's 19 minutes to 7. Mike Purcell here this morning. Welcome along. Lots of people on the road. Some making plans to catch up later on with family flying in from overseas. Christine from Parkdale's got an airport pickup run later on this morning. Family coming in from Christchurch for a big festivity. Some certain celebrations, which I hope aren't surprises, in which case I might have blown. Anyway, Christine, for you, it's Anastasia. Out of love at Smooth FM.

0: Smooth 91.5, the More Music Breakfast Show. One of those huge voices we love, Anastasia. And out of love. It's about a quarter to seven. Mike Purso here this morning. Welcome along. It's been so great every day this week and again today and tomorrow and Friday as well too. Giving you a chance to grab these Sennheiser Momentum 5 wireless headphones worth about $749. 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
2: 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Your lunch favourites, now bigger at 7-Eleven. Wonderfully easier. Good morning, Mike. We're still seeing some delays at Parkville with a police incident on Flemington Road. Citybound, the left-hand lane is closed. Just near the Children's Hospital at Gatehouse Street, speed is dropped down to 40Ks as well. Another police incident on the Hume Freeway outbound before Cooper Street. There's been a crash at Craigieburn on the Hume Highway. Citybound after Craigieburn Road. And still clearing a crash at Pasco Vale, Bell Street westbound at Melville Road. What's for lunch? How about the $10 Subway 6-inch meal? 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That's the latest traffic on Smooth 91.5.
0: Thank you very much, Marty. Today in Melbourne, a little bit of cloud about the place. Maybe some showers too, particularly for the southeastern suburbs. 14 degrees our forecast top. Geelong, a tad warmer with 15. 15 again tomorrow. Maybe some late afternoon showers coming through. 17s for Friday. It'll be a good day. The weekend, mid-teens, maybe a couple more showers as well. 10 in the city now at Smooth FM.

0: Smooth 91.5, the More Music Breakfast Show, One Direction, and the story of my life. It's almost 5 minutes to seven. It's Mike Purso here this morning. Lots of people out and exercising early this morning, including out for a morning walk from Q, the lovely Marina. Hi, Marina.
1: Hi, Mike. How are you?
0: It's good. Well done. You getting up for some exercise this morning, I must say.
1: Always. Every morning.
0: Really? No such thing as a Windows athlete, is there? You get up and get going. That's good news. Well, look, we love to keep you company while you're out and about. We want to make sure you can hear every detail of my dulcet tones.
1: I like your music too.
0: No, which is great. So what we want to do is want to give you a pair of these amazing new Sennheiser Momentum 5 wireless headphones. There you go.
1: Oh, wow. Exciting. I never really win much, but that's great.
0: Well, this is good. Now, the other thing I do, I want to make some people, generously enough, give these to their kids. And I know you've got a daughter doing a VCE and whatever, but this is for you. You're doing the hard yards. You deserve this, so make sure you keep it
1: yourself. I've given them plenty of headphones and bought them plenty of stuff. This is for me.
0: Good work. I like gratitude a lot. Anyway, so enjoy the Sennheiser headphones. Enjoy the rest of your walk, of course, and thanks for being a part of Smooth. Really appreciate it.
1: Thanks so much, Mike. It's great talking to you. Have a good day.
0: See you. Bye.
1: Bye.

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14: Melbourne's traffic on Smooth 91.5. 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Still some delays at Parkville. A police incident on Flemington Road, citybound at Gatehouse Street, just near the Children's Hospital, has delays back to Elliott Avenue. There's been a crash on the Ring Road, Greensboro bound near Furlong Road, taking up the left-hand lane. A crash at Craigieburn on the Hume Highway, citybound after Craigieburn Road. Travel time on the Monash Freeway inbound from Eastlink to Punt Road, currently 34 minutes. It's time to complete your census. 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That's the latest traffic on Smooth 91.5.
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16: Good morning, I'm Maham Ghoshani with your 7 o'clock news. An arson attack on a Greensboro defence manufacturer is now being investigated as a possible act of terror. Lovett Technologies was targeted in July last year, with three vehicles set alight and a building graffitied. The terrorism team alleges an extremist posted an online video claiming responsibility for the attack. AFP Detective Superintendent Anthony Hall sending this warning to the group.
17: At any time, we could be knocking on the door of this accused group. We know this is making some of the group quite anxious, as it should, because we're determined to bring them before the courts.
16: The person in the video linked the incident to the Israel-Gaza conflict. The Treasurer has revealed details of changes to address what was called a widow tax in the federal government's budget. The planned amendments are designed to address fears widows and divorcees faced losing capital gains and negative gearing concessions if they acquired existing property. One third of Australian students aren't meeting challenging but reasonable expectations in literacy and numeracy in what experts are warning is stagnant underperformance. The latest NAPLAN test results also show about 10% of students are so far behind their peers, they need extra support to catch up to the students who met or exceeded expectations. Briefly, Jetstar is making massive changes to its cabin baggage policy, ditching the free 7-kilogram carry-on. Next year, customers can take a bag that fits under the seat for free, but will need to pay at least $25 to bring a bigger bag for the overhead lockers. And Britain's Princess Eugenie has announced the birth of her third child with husband Jack Brooksbank. Updating sport. Melbourne defender Tom McDonald will retire at season's end following a 16-year career in red and blue. The Demon was a member of the 2021 Premiership team during his 256 games. Essendon assistant coach Cam Roberts has resigned, becoming the latest football department figure to exit the club amid a sweeping overhaul before the Bombers pick their next coach. And Alexei Popperin is through to the second round of the Canadian Tennis Open.
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16: A shower or two with tops of 14, possible showers tomorrow and 15, slightly overcast Friday, a couple of showers Saturday. Right now it's 10, and that's the latest on Smooth 91.5.
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those great lessons in life with the Key of Karma, the New Radicals, and You Get What You Give as part of our More Music Breakfast show. It's 11 minutes past 7, Mike Purcell this morning. If you're on the Werribee and Williamstown lines, just some delays coming through about 10, 15 minutes because of some sort of operational issue in the aircraft area, they reckon. We'll get more on that for you shortly, but right now, the Spinners, that's Smooth FM.

0: Always have to wait for the Harry Heidecker note at the end. The Spinners are working my way back to you here at Smooth 91.5. It's about a quarter past seven. It's Mike Purso here this morning. This is a really cool thing that's happening on Friday down at Cowes in Phillip Island. It doesn't happen very often, so I thought this might be, if you can get down there and have a look, it's going to be great. It starts about 11 o'clock. It's a thing called Freedom of Entry for a ship, the captain and the crew of Cape Woolamai. In town to celebrate 125 years of naval service with an historic Freedom of Entry parade through Cowes on Friday. You're welcome to come along and have a look. It'll come up from Cowes Jetty, proceed past the Cenotaph, and then along Thompson Avenue to the Benedict Centre, where there'll be a formal challenge taking place. What happens is the mayor, who's that, Rochelle Halstead, comes out, no doubt with the mural chain on, says, "Oi, what are you blokes doing here?" Always that effect. And then they say, "Oh, here we are, we want to come through." And then she grants them freedom of entry. And they're then able to come through in their ceremonial uniform with swords drawn, bayonets fixed, drums beating, colours flying, and the Royal Australian Navy Band will be along with them as well. So like I said, it's an unusual sight. It doesn't happen a lot, and it's a very colourful one. So if you're in that neck of the woods down at Phillip Island on Friday, or you feel like making a trip, go along and have a look. I reckon it'd be really cool.
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2: 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Good morning, Mike. At Parkville, all lanes of Flemington Road have reopened citybound near the Children's Hospital after an earlier incident. There has been a crash on the Ring Road Altona bound. It's on the Westgate ramp, blocking the left-hand lane. Then another crash on the Westgate Freeway citybound at Grieve Parade. That's taken out the right-hand lane. Plus, on the Westgate Freeway at Millers Road, we have a broken down truck in the citybound lane. That's blocking the left-hand lane. Again, speed drop down to 40 km. Whether you're moving, decluttering your home or office, or heading overseas, let Storage King help you start your new chapter. Stuff it. Live more. Search Storage King today. That's the latest traffic on Smooth 91.5.
0: Thank you very much. Today in Melbourne, a top around 14 degrees. Still waiting for the sun to break through the cloud. Officially, it's pretty much sunrise time now. Tomorrow, 15, maybe some late afternoon showers coming through. Friday, it's going to be a good day, around 17 degrees. A tad cooler mid-teens for the weekend, and some more showers on the way as well. 10 degrees now in the Pointer Sisters at Smooth FM. I don't

Smooth 91.5, the More Music Breakfast Show. Phil Collins, something happened on the way to heaven. Something's happening in the heavens. About 4:30 this afternoon, there's this Falcon 9X rocket that's been tumbling out of control. Thanks, Elon. Always love those. Heading towards the moon, and it hits the moon, apparently, about 4:30 this afternoon. It'll be travelling at 8,000 kilometres an hour. But everyone's saying, it's okay. Nothing bad's going to happen. And I'd like to believe that. I'm trying to believe that. Believe. Very Ted Lasso, I know. Anyway, you can believe this. We want you to have a brilliant weekend in town. How about a staycation at Ridges Melbourne CBD for you and someone special? That's coming up about 7:45 this morning at Smooth 91.5. Smooth.

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1: Tick off your morning to-do list at BP with barista coffee and breakfast snacks. 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
2: Melbourne's traffic on Smooth 91.5.
3: 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CRICOS 00122A RTO 3046. A crash on the Ring Road, Altona bound, is on the Westgate ramp. It's blocked the left-hand lane and speed is down to 40Ks. Also a crash on the Westgate Freeway, City bound at Grieve Parade. That's taken out the right-hand lane. Travel time along the Princess Freeway from Forsyth Road onto the Westgate and over the bridge to the Burnley Tunnel. Currently sitting at 29 minutes. 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That's the latest traffic on Smooth 91.5.
2: 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Good morning, I'm Maham Kashani with your 7:30 news. An arson attack on a defence manufacturer in Melbourne's northeast is now being investigated as a possible act of terror. Lovett Technologies was targeted in July last year, with 3 vehicles set alight and a building graffitied. Shortly after the incident, a video emerged from a group claiming responsibility and linked the incident to the Israel-Gaza conflict. Home Affairs Minister Tony Burke has postponed a speech about immigration policy at the National Press Club this week. Sources say the speech, scheduled for Thursday, would have unveiled a package of measures that included capping backpacker numbers and restricting family visas. Doctors will walk off the job next week at some of the state's busiest hospitals as part of an ongoing pay dispute with the state government. It'll be the first protected industrial action at Victorian public hospitals for 20 years. Premier Ben Carroll has named his front bench after taking the Labor leadership from Jacinta Allen last week. His ministry includes a new portfolio of Minister for Artificial Intelligence, which will be filled by former Police Minister Anthony Carbines. There's no longer a Minister for Transport Infrastructure and the Suburban Rail Loop. And a new report shows sports fans are watching more advertisements for alcohol during football games than they were 12 months ago. It found every AFL and NRL club is sponsored by an alcohol company and that many were sponsored by gambling organisations. Experts warning the exposure will lead to an increase in family violence at home. Updating sport. North Melbourne coach Alistair Clarkson says he won't be pushing for a contract extension in the off-season after another frustrating year for the Kangaroos. As he comes towards the end of his fourth season in charge, North will spend a 10th straight year without experiencing finals action. The Roos, who are 13th on the ladder, face a challenging run home, starting with the Western Bulldogs tomorrow night. And Ben Stokes has revealed his ambition to coach England in the future, but ruled out any chance of ending his shock retirement from international cricket. Stokes quit as England Test captain and retired from the international stage after a 2-1 Test series defeat by New Zealand in June. Smooth weather.
3: A shower or two with tops of 14, possible showers tomorrow and 15, slightly overcast Friday, a couple of showers Saturday. Right now it's 10 and that's the latest on Smooth 91.5.
4: Thank you very much. Welcome along. Welcome to a misty old Wednesday morning in Melbourne town. It's Mike Purso here. Take care of business behind the wheels of steel. Walka, walka, walka. Those are the days. Right up, more music, less talk. It's Michael Jackson.

Smooth 91.5. It is so good. Carlos Santana, Rob Thomas, and Smooth. It's 18 minutes to 8. Mike Purso here this morning. It's footy season. Get towards the business end, we know. And the AFLW is kicking off too, which is great. This Sunday, we've got the Carlton St Kilda Clashes, plural, the men and the women at Marvel Stadium. The ladies at 4:35. The gentlemen at 7:20. Go the Mighty Blues. On your Jess. Have a great time there. For you, Diane.

0: Smooth 91.5. Diana Ross, Upside Down. It's 14 minutes to 8. It's Wednesday morning, Mel. I had to stop and think what day of the week it was. I'm getting lost. It is great to have you with us. This has been fantastic. It's always great to give you the chance to enjoy staycations in the heart of the city. For so many of us, we live in our little local villages, our little tribes in the suburbs, but then you come into the city, into the big smoke where all the action is, and it just gives things a little extra sizzle, doesn't it? So we want to put you up at Ridges Melbourne CBD for an overnight stay. Ridges Melbourne buffet breakfast for two, $100 dining voucher as well for Bosley Bar and Restaurant. And get this, in the middle of winter, they've got a heated rooftop pool, 28 degrees. Imagine that. How cool is that? I love it. If you want to come along, give us a call now, 13 59 50.
1: Melbourne's traffic on Smooth 91.5.
2: 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Good morning, Mike. There's been a crash on the Ring Road, Altona bound. It's on the Westgate ramp, blocking the left lane. Then another crash on the Westgate Freeway, city bound at Grieve Parade in the right-hand lane. Plus, we have a broken down truck on the Westgate Freeway, city bound at Millers Road. That has closed the left-hand lane. The Ring Road can't catch a trick. We have another crash at Greensboro bound, just near Furlong Road. That's dropped the speed down to 40 km and has blocked the left-hand lane. 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That's the latest traffic on Smooth 91.5.
0: Thank you very much, Marty. 10 degrees at the moment, 14 the best we'll do today. Cloudy day coming up and maybe some showers on the way as well. Everybody.

0: Smooth 91.5. We love a Belinda Carlisle summer range. She's coming here in February, I think it is, next year. The sort of lap of the map to say farewell before she officially retires. I don't think she's going to retire. She'll come back, I reckon. She's keen. It is 5 minutes to eight. Speaking of keen people, this is the lovely Meg from Reservoir, who's committed herself to a big fitness challenge. Hi, Meg.
1: Hi, Mike. How are you?
0: Yes, good. You sound like a perfectly reasonable person, which makes me wonder why the hell you've signed up for High Rocks. You're crazy there.
1: I know. I turned 40 last year, and it was always a bucket list thing that I wanted to do a marathon, but I didn't quite get around to that.
0: Yeah.
1: And, I thought High Rocks is, like, next best, but I question my choices as well. I'm a bit like, what am I doing?
0: Well, my two youngest sons did it. They only did it once. They didn't go back for seconds. And it was incredibly challenging. They trained really hard for it, but they did well. And they felt great about themselves at the end of it. So that's waiting for you. So I at the same time, am appalled but applaud your decision to have a crack at High Rock. So good on you.
1: Thank you, Mike. And now it's official because, like, the whole of Melbourne
0: that's
1: knows.
0: That's it.
1: So
0: you're busted. No turning back now.
1: Can't chicken out.
0: No, you can't. But you can have yourself a well-deserved rest. We've got a staycation for you at Regis Melbourne CBD. Congratulations.
1: Amazing. Thank you so much. I really appreciate that.
0: Not at all. I'll let you get back to your very busy training schedule. In the meantime, have a great day. Thanks for being a part of Smooth.
1: Awesome, Mike. Take care.

0: 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Turn into BP and it's tick done.
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6: Melbourne's national 4x4 outdoors show is back. 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There's been a crash on the Monash Freeway citybound before the Princes Highway. Left lane closed and speed down to 40Ks. Also the Monash outbound at High Street. Speed and lane restrictions due to a breakdown. Travel time along the Monash inbound from Eastlink to Punt Road currently sitting at 46 minutes. Also a crash on the Ring Road. Altona bound on the Westgate ramp still has the left-hand lane closed and speed dropped down to 40Ks. 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That's the latest traffic on Smooth 91.5.
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7: Good morning, I'm Maham Kashani with your 8 o'clock news. Authorities investigating an arson attack on a Greensboro defence manufacturer are now considering it a possible act of terrorism. Lovett Technologies was targeted in July last year, with three vehicles set alight and a building graffitied. The terrorism team alleges an extremist posted an online video claiming responsibility for the attack. Australians who inherit an investment property from their spouse won't lose any existing negative gearing access under changes proposed by Labor to fix the so-called widow tax. The Albanese government is moving to close an unintended consequence of its own tax overhaul that meant widowers, divorcees and domestic violence victims could face less favourable tax treatment on investment properties previously shared with a partner. Gambling companies appearing before a Senate inquiry have denied claims they offered a high-spend customer access to illicit drugs and escorts. Gambling Reform Chief Advocate Reverend Tim Costello previously told the probe about a young man. He alleges received funding for travel, escorts and drugs from Sportsbet and Tab and is currently in prison on theft charges. The inquiry, which is interrogating the government's proposed gambling ad reform, is due to report on August 17. Briefly, doctors will walk off the job next week at some of the state's busiest hospitals as part of a pay dispute with the state government. And Premier Ben Carroll has named his new frontbench after taking the Labor leadership from Jacinta Allen last week. His ministry includes a new portfolio of Minister for Artificial Intelligence, which will be filled by former Police Minister Anthony Carbines. Updating sport. Essendon assistant coach Cam Roberts has resigned, becoming the latest football department figure to exit the club amid a sweeping overhaul before the Bombers pick their next coach. Roberts will continue until the end of the season before departing the club alongside football boss Daniel McPherson, who quit last week. And FIFA's Chief of Global Football Development, Arsene Wenger, says scrapping the plan to have private investment in FIFA competitions was absolutely necessary. UEFA's 55 member associations threatened to boycott all World Cups if FIFA President Gianni Infantino didn't withdraw the proposal.
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7: A shower or two with tops of 14, possible showers tomorrow and 15. Slightly overcast Friday, a couple of showers Saturday. Right now it's 10 and that's the latest on Smooth 91.5.
0: 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Sweet.

91.5 Glory Gaynor, I Will Survive, as a part of our More Music Breakfast Show. To survive on Melbourne's roads as a courier driver, you need wit, cunning, instinct, and Neil possesses all of those things. He also possesses appreciation for the fact today is World Traffic Light Day. He's had a 20k run, he reckons, from Fountain Gate all the way through to Clayton. Green lights all the way. On you, Neil. Enjoy this one too, Mariah and Fantasy at Smooth FM.

0: Smooth 91.5, Mariah Carey, just a little fancy. It's 8:15, it's Mike Purso here this morning. Last week, I mentioned I think I'd never actually seen a platypus in the wild. Jack and I have often been searching while we've been out camping and hiking to see if we can see platypus somewhere frolicking in the water. Haven't as yet, but we'll keep on looking. There's another one I haven't seen either that I, now that I know about it, I really want to check it out. It's Australia's answer to the otter. It's a big water rat called the Rakali. It's a native. It's not some sort of weird import, which is great. It's a scientific name, just so you know, is Hydromus chrysogaster. There you go. Impress your friends and family with that one. Apparently, it's about the size of a possum. It's chocolate brown. It's got a white-tipped tail that eats yabbies, mussels, fish, and is a great and effective enemy, this is terrific, of introduced species like the black rats. And there are lots of them, apparently, in Melbourne. The University of Melbourne's put together a great website that can show you where they are, but also asks you to help them follow the population of the Rakali, a big water rat, if you see them around the place, so they can increase their knowledge about them and take care of them. So I think this is absolutely brilliant. If you'd like to know more, we're putting details up on Insta Story, and that you'll find at Smooth FM 915 and our big water rat, the Rakali.
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2: 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Morning, Mike. There's still delays along the Ring Road Altona bound after a crash on the Westgate ramp. The Monash Freeway is still slow. City bound just before the Princess Highway with a crash now blocking the left-hand lane. Plus a breakdown on the Princess Freeway is city bound before the Point Cook Bend. That's in the middle lane. Travel time now along the Princess from Forsyth Road over the bridge to the Burnley Tunnel is sitting at 26 minutes. Lunch is coming in hot and bigger at 7-Eleven. Try the Mega Sausage Roll or the Double Kransky. Your lunch favourites now bigger at 7-Eleven. Wonderfully easier. That's the latest traffic on Smooth 91.5.
0: Thank you very much, Marty. Double Kransky. It's Kransky weather, isn't it? It's cold today. 14 degrees to forecast, top some showers, particularly in the southeastern suburbs. Similar day tomorrow. Friday, maybe some sunshine and damp for the weekend.

Smooth 91.5, Phil Oakey, Giorgio Moroder. Together in Electric Dreams as a part of our More Music Breakfast show. It's 25 minutes past 8. It's Mike Purso here. The G and Dream of Cheap Air Travel might be about to come to an end. Apparently Jetstar are about to impose a fee for carry-on baggage, $25 each way. Unbelievable. I just wonder how many extras you have to pay for. Think about all things you have to pay for while you're on the Jetstar flight at the moment. Something to eat, now where you put your bags. What if you go to the loo? You have to swipe before you wipe? When's it going to end, hey? When's it going to end? The news, traffic and weather's next.

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19: 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There's been a crash on the Monash Freeway, city bound before the Princes Highway. That's closed the left-hand lane. Your travel time along the Monash from Eastlink to Punt Road is now 43 minutes. There's a breakdown on the Princes Freeway, city bound before the Point Cook Bend, closing the middle lane. A crash on the Western Freeway on the Leakes Road, city bound entry ramp. Plus a reported crash at Ringwood. Ringwood Bypass, city bound just after Ringwood Street. The $10 Subway 6-inch meal. 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That's the latest traffic on Smooth 91.5.
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21: Good morning, I'm Maham Kashani with your 8:30 news. An arson attack on a Greensboro defence manufacturer is now being investigated as a possible act of terror. Lovett Technologies was targeted last July with 3 vehicles set alight and a building graffitied. The terrorism team alleges an extremist posted an online video shortly after the incident, claiming responsibility and linking it to the Israel-Gaza conflict. More than half of voters believe the suburban rail loop should be paused or dumped. According to the Freshwater Strategy poll, 2/3 say the billions invested in the SRL East should instead be spent on cost of living relief, schools or hospitals, even if it means a project doesn't go ahead, while almost 70% support an airport rail line. Doctors are set to walk off the job at several major public hospitals amid an ongoing wage dispute with the state government. The industrial action will see doctors stop work for several hours on August 13, forcing hospitals in Parkville and Melbourne CBD to reschedule appointments. It'll be the first protected strike action at Victorian public hospitals for 20 years. 1/3 of Australian students aren't meeting challenging but reasonable expectations in literacy and numeracy in what experts are warning is stagnant underperformance. The latest NAPLAN test results also show about 10% of students are so far behind their peers, they need additional support to catch up to the students who met or exceeded expectations. And Iran is considering allowing European nations to remove mines from the Strait of Hormuz, the move seen as a potential de-escalation that could form part of a deal to normalise shipping in the waterway and ease peace negotiations with the US. Updating sport. North Melbourne coach Alistair Clarkson is unfazed going into the final year of his contract, saying he just needs a handshake. It's understood Clarkson won't push for a contract extension in the off-season after another frustrating year for the Kangaroos, who are 13th on the ladder. They face a challenging run home, starting with the Western Bulldogs tomorrow night. And several athletes have disappeared after competing in the Commonwealth Games in Glasgow, failing to return home with the rest of their teams. Police in Scotland say they had received reports of various athletes unaccounted for in the aftermath of the games, which concluded on Sunday.
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21: A shower or two with tops of 14, possible showers tomorrow and 15. Slightly overcast Friday, a couple of showers Saturday. Right now it's 10 and that's the latest on Smooth 91.5.
22: Thank you very much. Welcome along to Wednesday morning at Smooth 91.5. Our Kylie has always been, since she says, as a little girl, she was a Madonna fan. Now she's making records with Madonna. She's at the happiest place she's been in ages. It's great to see. Is Kylie now to leap into another morning of more music and less talk? What do I have to do? That's Smooth 91.5.

0: Smooth 91.5, the More Music Breakfast Show, Alicia Keys and No One for a Wednesday morning. It's about a quarter to nine. It's Mike Purcell here. Welcome on to Smooth 91.5. Someone that got us through those dark days of the lockdowns, the pandemic, just put a little light and cheer in our worlds. Ted Lasso is back for Series 4, I think it is, on Apple TV. This afternoon from 5 o'clock, we all thought Series 3 was the end of it. But no, apparently they're back for another bite of the apple, which is good. Ted, of course, taught us the great message in life. Be curious, not judgmental, which I love as a theme. At the other end of the scale, there's another show on Disney Plus called Furious, which is pretty dark in places. It's a murder mystery. There's a female serial killer and, of course, a female detective trying to track her down. It's very dark, but, gee, it's good. So maybe you'll check that out too. So you can balance the universe. Dark, mysterious, disturbing with Furious on Disney Plus. And a bit of Cheerful Ted on Apple a bit later on.
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2: 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Still a breakdown on the Princes Freeway city-bound before the Point Cook Bend. It has been moved from the centre lane to the breakdown lane, but still slow traffic from Hoppers Crossing on approach. Western Freeway on the Leakes Road city-bound entry ramp, there's been a crash. Your travel time this morning along the Eastern Freeway from Springvale Road to Hoddle Street, sitting at a pretty good 20 minutes. Only at RMIT Open Day can you know the vibe is right. Brunswick and City Open Days are this Sunday. Visit the website to register. Cricos 00122A RTO 3046. Thanks, Mike. That's the latest traffic on Smooth 91.5.
0: Thank you, Marty. Today in Melbourne, 14 degrees, our forecast top. Quite cloudy. There might be some showers coming through later on as well. 15 for tomorrow, 17, maybe some sunshine Friday, and then a couple of showers for the weekend.

91.5, a little burst of upbeat brilliance to wrap up the Wednesday morning edition of the More Music Breakfast Show. Don't get me wrong. It's about 5 minutes to nine. Karen Prater is coming in shortly. She's got a pile of amazing songs to play for you, including The Tourists, I Only Want to Be With You. That was the band that gave us Eurythmics. Hope she gets with time. It's a cracker of a tune. They came to us, they broke up in Australia. At Horsham, of all places. I'm heading somewhere, didn't I? You have a great day wherever you are, and I'll see you tomorrow. Take care. Bye for now.

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4: 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Search Storage King today. A crash on the Western Freeway on the Leakes Road city-bound entry ramp. There's been a crash at Ringwood on the Ringwood Bypass city-bound after Ringwood Street blocking the two left-hand lanes. The Ring Road, a good run Greensboro bound from the Westgate through to Plenty Road at about 28 minutes. The Monash Freeway is still a slow run as you head toward the city. From Eastlink to Punt Road, your travel time is now 37 minutes. Lunch is coming in hot and bigger at 7-Eleven. Try the Mega Sausage Roll or the Double Kransky. Your lunch favourites, now bigger at 7-Eleven. Wonderfully easier. That's the latest traffic on Smooth 91.5.
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9: Good morning, I'm Maham Kashani with your 9 o'clock news. An arson attack on a Greensboro defence manufacturer is now being investigated as a possible act of terror. Lovett Technologies was targeted in July last year, with three vehicles set alight and a building graffitied. The terrorism team alleges an extremist posted an online video claiming responsibility for the attack and linking it to the Israel-Gaza conflict. Home Affairs Minister Tony Burke has postponed a speech about immigration policy at the National Press Club this week. Sources say the speech, scheduled for Thursday, would have unveiled a package of measures that included capping backpacker numbers and restricting family visas. One in three Australian students are failing to meet numeracy and literacy standards, but NAPLAN data shows Victorian schools are outperforming those in other states. Nationwide, NAPLAN results show little or no improvement on last year, with large numbers of children still struggling with the basics of learning. Briefly, Jetstar is overhauling its baggage charges to implement a fee for anything stored in an overhead compartment. Next year, customers can take a bag that sits under the seat for free, but will need to pay at least $25 to bring a bigger bag for the overhead lockers. And Princess Eugenie has given birth to a baby girl at a hospital in Portugal. The 36-year-old welcoming her third child with husband Jack Brooksbank. Updating sport. Melbourne defender Tom McDonald will retire at season's end following a 16-year career in red and blue. The Demon was a member of the 2021 Premiership team during his 256 games. Essendon assistant coach Cam Roberts has resigned, becoming the latest football department figure to exit the club amid a sweeping overhaul before the Bombers pick their next coach. And Alexei Popperin is through to the second round of the Canadian Tennis Open.
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9: A shower or two with tops of 14, possible showers tomorrow and 15. Slightly overcast Friday, a couple of showers Saturday. Right now it's 10, and that's the latest on Smooth 91.5.
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21: 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Hello, it's Karen. So happy to be here, spreading the feel-good workday vibes with Vanessa Carlton.

0: Melbourne, Smooth 91.5, also Whitney. And Wham, I'm your man, slotting perfectly into our feel-good workday. Hello, it's Karen. A shower or two today, heading for 14. It's 11 now, only 3.5 weeks left of winter. We're continuing more music and less talk with Jesse McCartney next.
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0: We've squeezed in the tourists. I only want to be with you on Smooth 91.5 to play you more music and less talk. Hi, it's Karen. Emma has a news shortly, and then perhaps a mid-morning coffee and some Billy Joel. Our feel-good workday continues.
1: 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Score 10 pieces of unbelievably spicy and crunchy Wicked Boneless for $10.95. Hey, I don't know what you were planning to eat today, but I'd cancel it. 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